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1: 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Here we go. What's up, y'all?
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1: 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You know they had a 75 Street Brazil. Well, this year's gonna be called Gaiocho. Que hola, Gata, que hola, Omega. And this how we gonna do it.

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They say the holy water's watered down, and this town's lost its faith.

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1: 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If you don't have enough time, stop watching TV.

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1: 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Our colors will fade eventually, so if our time is running out, day after day, we'll make the mundane a masterpiece. Oh my, oh my love, I take one look at you, you're taking me.